your mouth still remember the taste of my love? 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
1: 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Well, it's a world that man can eat at all. When things are big, that should be small.

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Cause I can do it in the mix. And if your man gives you trouble just to move out on the double, and you don't let it trouble your brain, cause away goes trouble down the drain. Said away goes trouble down the drain.